0: 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Potrivit secretarului american de stat, Marco Rubio, următoarele săptămâni vor fi decisive în acest sens.
1: Now there's going to be, you're going to see some efforts over the next few weeks to see if we can't restart talks between the two sides and bring this war to an end. But we also understand that both sides have some pretty strong red lines, and until we can bring those red lines a little closer together, we're not going to be there yet. But we're ready to go, and the president's told his team, if you see an opportunity to be a force that brings about some momentum behind peace talks, let's do it.

Oh my God, look at the house across the street. That one house, those two houses I caught on fire, dude. Oh my God. If I was not with Sarah right now, I couldn't help it.

Oh my God, look at the house across the street. That one house, those two houses I caught on fire, dude. Oh my God. If I was not with Sarah right now, I couldn't help it.

say it's a natural phenomenon that, however, generates climate extremes that then have big implications, and particularly for agriculture and food security, which are weather dependent. And so we are very concerned that this will generate food crises, which are of significant scale towards the end of this year, but also into early 2027.

because El Niño, although it's very concerning, is also a phenomenon that makes climate patterns more predictable. Because we know, according to all the historical patterns, what will happen in what area of the world. So, for example, in the case of drought, we have a series of measures that we can undertake. We can work on staple crops, for instance, distributing crop varieties which are more resilient to dry conditions. We can rehabilitate irrigation. We can ensure that livestock are supported with water, with feed, with veterinary care, so that when drought happens, these herds are not dying.

normally we take 5,600 tons only in the ship and the barge. But now, yeah, what did we take? 2,100 tons. So actually we need 2.5 ship to transport the same level of amount of cargo.

It's because once again we have very low water levels. That happened quite often in recent years. Almost every year, as a matter of fact, the shipping channel within the river gets narrower. At some point, ships can't pass each other, and a really long drought could even lead to the entire river being closed for freight ships.

Recovered materials included 18 abandoned fish farm rings, 6 fish farming nets, 4 metal fish cages, 2 sunken fishing boats, 9 large buoys,

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0: Jordan and I spent one day going down a water slide in hot spring water. In 7.5 days from swimming, he was gone.
1: Yeah, right now it's 97% deadly.

the way that Naegleria fowleri enters the body and causes disease is actually through the nose. And so when we see cases, as you mentioned, they're often associated with lakes or rivers or ponds. We think that the most likely mode of transmission for those cases is actually that the water enters the nose forcefully when they're jumping, swimming, diving.

0: On a sunny March afternoon in 1933, a German businessman and his family went for a stroll in the center of Frankfurt. Otto Frank snapped a picture of his wife Edith and their two daughters, Margot, 7 years old, and Annalise, just three. Otto's ancestors had lived in Germany since the 16th century. Merchants and bankers, they were not particularly observant Jews. Otto, a proud officer in the Great War, was a patriotic German. But in January of 1933, Adolf Hitler had come to power, and everything had begun rapidly to change. Jews, Hitler charged, were parasites, not Germans. Nazi thugs roamed the Frankfurt streets, beating anyone they thought was Jewish. Most of the Franks' Gentile friends fell away. Their landlord insisted they find other quarters. Margot was made to sit apart from her classmates in school.
1: The world around me had collapsed. When most of the people of my country turned into hordes of nationalistic, cruel, anti-Semitic criminals, I had to face the consequences. And though this hurt me deeply, I realized that Germany was not the world, and I left forever.
0: By the time Otto Frank photographed his family, he and Edith were already planning to move to Amsterdam in the Netherlands. By early 1934, they would be living in a spacious, sunny apartment in the city's River Quarter, alongside hundreds of other Jewish families from Germany. They would eventually try to seek a safe haven in the United States, only to find, like countless others fleeing Nazism, that most Americans did not want to let them in.

0: Here, at our sea-washed, sunset gates shall stand a mighty woman with a torch, whose flame is the imprisoned lightning, and her name, Mother of Exiles. From her beacon hand glows worldwide welcome. Her mild eyes command the air-bridged harbor that twin cities frame. Keep, ancient lands, your storied pomp, cries she with silent lips. Give me your tired, your poor, your huddled masses yearning to breathe free, the wretched refuse of your teeming shore. Send these, the homeless, tempest-tossed to me. I lift my lamp beside the golden door. Emma Lazarus.
1: In 1883, Emma Lazarus, the descendant of Portuguese Jews who had fled the Inquisition and found sanctuary in Manhattan before the American Revolution, had written a poem expressing what the Statue of Liberty meant to her. But a few years later, Thomas Bailey Aldrich, a writer whose family had also lived in a...
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say it's a natural phenomenon that, however, generates climate extremes that then have big implications, and particularly for agriculture and food security, which are weather dependent. And so we are very concerned that this will generate food crises, which are of significant scale towards the end of this year, but also into early 2027.

because El Niño, although it's very concerning, is also a phenomenon that makes climate patterns more predictable. Because we know, according to all the historical patterns, what will happen in what area of the world. So, for example, in the case of drought, we have a series of measures that we can undertake. We can work on staple crops, for instance, distributing crop varieties which are more resilient to dry conditions. We can rehabilitate irrigation. We can ensure that livestock are supported with water, with feed, with veterinary care, so that when drought happens, these herds are not dying.

normally we take 5,600 tons only in the ship and the barge. But now, what did we take? 2,100 tons. So actually we need 2.5 ship to transport the same level of amount of cargo.

It's because once again we have very low water levels. That happened quite often in recent years. Almost every year, as a matter of fact, the shipping channel within the river gets narrower. At some point, ships can't pass each other, and a really long drought could even lead to the entire river being closed for freight ships.

Recovered materials included 18 abandoned fish farm rings, 6 fish farming nets, 4 metal fish cages, 2 sunken fishing boats, 9 large buoys,

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0: Jordan and I spent one day going down a water slide in hot spring water. In 7.5 days from swimming, he was gone.
1: Yeah, right now it's 97% deadly.

way that Naegleria fowleri enters the body and causes disease is actually through the nose. And so when we see cases, as you mentioned, they're often associated with lakes or rivers or ponds. We think that the most likely mode of transmission for those cases is actually that the water enters the nose forcefully when they're jumping, swimming, diving.